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11: The top stories this hour. Counter-terror police are continuing to examine a scene near an RAF base in Gloucestershire over a suspected terror plot. The site's used by American forces, which prompted the US to say it clearly involves the hand of a foreign actor. Iran's denied any involvement. 5 UK nationals who were arrested have been released on bail. Residents like Selina, who were evacuated, have been allowed to return home.
12: More concerned than I have been for the last 25 years. And we've lived here for a long time, so when Iraq first kicked off, you know, we were aware then. It's always something in the back of your mind. But now, yeah, it's super scary.
11: Now, food security's under the spotlight at Labour's conference in Liverpool, with ministers, MPs and farming organisations weighing in on the future of the rural economy. But Plaid Cymru's Anne Davies says talk isn't enough. She wants to see Westminster step up to protect

0: reduced due to infection. New plans to boost art, sport and community life in Swansea in the next 5 years have been launched. Council bosses want to create fresh opportunities for local artists. And Joey Essex and Scarlett Moffat will compete on the new series of Cooking with the Stars. The ITV show is back next month.
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0: A grey and damp start across Wales, but plenty of sunshine later. Highs of 24. That's the latest. I'm Tom Preece.
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21: Morning, a quiet start for the roads this Tuesday morning. 49 to the Calder, the M4 is moving well. All approaches are clear. A470 to Coryton, 4119 to Miskin, and the 465 to Llandarcy at 43. Cardiff moving for Gabalva Interchange at Leckwith and at Llanedin Interchanges. No delays for Newport Road. Moving for Neath for Bertalbot and Bridgend. Quiet for the Vale of Glamorgan. No delays for Rondicon and Taff. And it's clear for Swansea in the city centre for Fabian Way. I'm Hannah Cox.
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14: Good morning. The M4 is moving well. 49 to the Cauldron. No delays for the Bringlass tunnels this Tuesday morning. All approaches moving. 4119 to Miskin and the A470 to Coryton Interchange. No delays on the A470 for Rhondyken and Taff for the Upper Boat Interchange or Nantgarw. And it's coping well for Cardiff, Meath, Portalbert and Bridgend. Swansea moving for the City Centre. For Oystermouth Road, Mumbles Road, Fabian Way and Key Parade also moving for Gowerton. I'm Hannah Cox.
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11: The top stories this hour. Detectives are continuing to investigate who was responsible for a suspected terror plot in Gloucestershire. Five UK nationals in their 20s who were arrested near RAF Fairford 2 days ago are out on bail. There's still significant police activity at and around the military base used by the US. Here's former Met Police Chief Superintendent Dal Babu.
12: Common sense would tell you that if there was something serious happening, these people would not be released very quickly in the way they have been.
11: The Iranian embassy says claims Iran was involved are unfounded and malicious. Now, it's one of the big talking points at Labour's conference in Liverpool, food security and what it means for the future of the rural economy. Ministers, MPs and farming organisations are all having their say, but Plaid Cymru's Carmarthenshire MP Anne Davies says one thing's missing: real protection for UK food production.
13: In a world that's as volatile as it is, so it only takes one thing again to happen, really, where we cannot perhaps import the amount of food that we're consuming. We need to produce more.
11: The government's announced funding to help farmers cope with cash flow problems caused by things like extreme weather. A Welsh hospital's had to shut two wards after an outbreak of scabies. Howelvar Health Board's confirmed the wards at Prince Philip Hospital in Llanelli are currently closed due to infection. New plans to boost arts, sport and community life in Swansea in the next 5 years have been launched. Council bosses want to create fresh opportunities.

0: 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That's the latest. I'm Tom Preece.
1: 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Man from Edge Earth Band's coming. And now let's kick the day off in style with Eddie Van Halen.

0: 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Right, next, Beatles, Here Comes the Sun, and Madonna, Papa Don't Preach. 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
10: 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With our friends at Nathaniel Cars in Bridgend, Cardiff, Cwmbran, and Swansea. It's the happy hour!

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1: Good morning. The M4 is moving well. 49 through to Cardiff Gate. Approaches are on the move for the 4119 to Miskin and the 465 to Llandarcy. It is looking slow though for the A470 to Coryton Interchange with congestion already to the Nantgarw Interchange. The Coychurch and Waterton roundabouts are moving for Bridgend. No delays for the Vale of Glamorgan or for Cardiff. And it's coping well for Swansea with the usual congestion for Gowerton, Cassinan, Lucha and Forest Fach Cross, all moving well. I'm Hannah Cox.
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0: He could have had no way of knowing all those years ago that this would turn out to be so poignant. Here in 2026, Bruce Hornsby, The Range, The Way It Is. With Dragon Radio, we're playing your all-time favourites. Billy Ocean soon. Love Really Hurts Without You. And Heart Alone is coming next.
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11: Good morning. The eastbound side of the M4 is slow now into the Bryngelas tunnels before Malpas Road, and it's slow around Llansamlet at junction 44. Long delays approaching the A470 to Coryton interchange is past Pontypridd. Delays are adding 30 minutes onto your journey. Cardiff getting slower for the eastbound side of the A4232 at Culverhouse Cross, and it's slower for Swansea for Gowerton on the A484 at the Victoria Road roundabout and across Lochaber Bridge as well as Oystermouth Road. I'm Hannah Cox.
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12: The top stories this hour. The US Secretary of State claims a foreign actor was involved in the suspected terror plots at RAF Fairford over the weekend. Marco Rubio's reiterated America takes any threat against its assets abroad very seriously. Five men arrested on suspicion of terror offences have been released on bail. Residents like Selena, who were evacuated, have been allowed to return home.
13: More concerned than I have been for the last 25 years, and we've lived here for a long time, so when Iraq first kicked off, you know, we were aware then. But now, yeah, it's super scary.
12: Food security's under the spotlight at Labour's conference in Liverpool, with ministers, MPs and farming organisations weighing in on the future of the rural economy. But Plaid Cymru's Anne Davis says talk isn't enough. She wants to see Westminster step up and protect food production. The Carmarthenshire MP says farmers need to be able to keep producing food even when a crisis hits.
14: 60% of our food is produced in this country, but that's not enough and it's declining. And this is my worry, it's declining.
12: The UK government's announced emergency funding to help farmers cope with cash flow issues caused by things like extreme weather. A Welsh hospital's had to shut two wards and restrict visitors after an outbreak of scabies. Howel Dda Health Board confirmed the wards at Prince Philip Hospital in Llanelli are currently closed due to infection. New plans to boost art, sport and community life in Swansea in the next 5 years have been launched. Council bosses want to create fresh opportunities for local artists and improve community spaces across the city. And Wales's Gezi Price is into round two of Darts' World Grand Prix. He comfortably beat Sebastian Bialecki 2-0. Fellow Welshman Johnny Clayton got past Christoph Rataski 2-1. But world champion Luke Littler was a shock exit at the hands of Luke Woodhouse.
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12: A grey and damp start across Wales.

A musical comeback. This is precisely how it's done. Tina Turner, What's Love Got to Do with It, from 1984. Now we're in the 90s with Amy Grant's Baby Baby. Her all-time favourites are playing across Wales. This is Dragon Radio.

0: and So Lonely. It's Dragon Radio across Wales playing your all-time favourites. Jackie Wilson, Your Love Keeps Lifting Me Higher and Higher. And Colonel Abrams is Trapped. Next, first, Let's Try and Change Your Life on Friday. 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
8: Good morning. Eastbound on the M4, the service area to Cardiff West at Junction 33 is closed to power outage. There are long delays approaching the M4 for the A470 to Coryton Interchange. Congestion remains to Pontypridd, adding 25 minutes to your journey. And it's slow for Cardiff for the A4232 at Culverhouse Cross. Back to the M4 slow between Ynysforgan and Llandarcy. Swansea seeing delays for Gowerton still for the Victoria Road roundabout on the A484 and across Lougher Bridge. I'm Hannah Cox.
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0: He's not been too well of late, but he's had a procedure for AFib, and hopefully everything's going to calm down now for him. That's great news. Lionel Richie is dancing on the ceiling. All those years dancing on the ceiling. That'll do it, Lionel. Here come the Bee Gees. He should be dancing, probably not on the ceiling. And John Bon Jovi is up next with Dragon Radio. Dragon
1: 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Would anyone like some Bourneville dark chocolate?
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11: Good morning. The eastbound side of the M4 is slow into the Bryngelas tunnels. It's also queuing around Llansamlet at 44. Long delays on the A470 to Coryton Interchange and the A4232 to Cardiff West from Culverhouse Cross. A reminder, the service area at Cardiff West 33 is closed to power outage. Swansea seeing delays for Gowerton still for the Victoria Road roundabout on the A484 and across at Lucher Bridge. Also slow for the city centre for Oystermouth Road. I'm Hannah Cox.
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0: Love it, Pulp 1995. 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It's our No Repeat 9 to 5. 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
9: The top stories this hour. Detectives are continuing to investigate who was responsible for a suspected terror plot in Gloucestershire. Five UK nationals in their 20s who were arrested near RAF Fairford 2 days ago were out on bail. There's still significant police activity at and around the military base used by the US. Here's former Met Police Chief Superintendent Dal Babu.
10: Common sense would tell you that if there was something serious happening, these people would not be released very quickly.
9: The Iranian embassy says claims Iran was involved are unfounded and malicious. Now, it's one of the big talking points at Labour's conference in Liverpool, food security and what it means for the future of the rural economy. Ministers, MPs and farming organisations are all having their say, but Plaid Cymru's Carmarthenshire MP Anne Davies says one thing's missing: real protection for UK food production.
11: In a world that's as volatile as it is, so it only takes one thing again to happen, really, where we cannot perhaps import the amount of food that we're consuming. We need to produce more.
9: The government announced funding to help farmers cope with cash flow problems caused by things like extreme weather. A Welsh hospital's had to shut two wards after an outbreak of scabies. Howell Dda Health Board's confirmed the wards at Prince Philip Hospital in Llanelli are currently closed due to infection. New plans to boost arts, sport and community life in Swansea in the next 5 years have been launched. Council bosses want to create fresh opportunities for local artists and improve community spaces across the city. And Wales's Gezi Price is into round two of Darts World Grand Prix. He comfortably beat Sebastian Bialecki 2-0. Fellow Welshman Johnny Clayton got past Christoph Ratajski 2-1, but world champion Luke Littler was a shock exit at the hands of Luke Woodhouse.
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9: A grey and damp start across Wales, but plenty of sunshine later. Highs of 24. That's the latest. I'm Tom Preece.
0: Good morning and welcome to the No Repeat 9 to 5. This is Tony here at Dragon Radio. Suzanne Vega, Lucas soon. Jimmy Ruffin, What Becomes of the Broken Hearted. First, 1982, ABC's Poison Arrow.

For Suzanne Vega and Luca at Dragon Radio, we are playing your all-time favourites across Wales. Sir Elton John, I'm Still Standing. Here comes Queen. These are the days of our lives on the No Repeat 9 to 5.

0: Isn't that great? 1983, Sir Elton John. I'm still standing here at Dragon Radio. Right, Stevie Wonder, Master Blaster, and Chic, I Want Your Love. Next. 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

0: OMD, Orchestral Maneuvers in the Dark, are sailing on the seven seas. This is Dragon Radio. Hello, good morning. All-time favourites playing here. Pet Shop Boys, Dusty Springfield, and Gloria Gaynor. Never Can Say Goodbye. 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

0: from 1971, Sir Rod Stewart and Maggie May. He released some news yesterday. The next year he's going to do his final farewell tour. And he's put final and farewell in the title twice. So I think this time he really does mean it. Next up, Angela J.
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7: The top stories this hour. US Secretary of State Marco Rubio says a suspected terror plot targeting RAF Fairford in Gloucestershire clearly involves the hand of a foreign actor. Five men have been arrested and released on bail, a decision Donald Trump's called surprising. Iran strongly denies any involvement. Dominic Murphy's a former head of counter-terror command with the Met Police.
8: Had they been kept in custody under the Terrorism Act, bail does not apply in that case. So they couldn't have been bailed. They're either charged with a serious terrorist offence or they are then released without charge. And in this case, under the Police and Criminal Evidence Act detention powers, they have bail conditions.
7: Food security's under the spotlight at Labour's conference in Liverpool, with ministers, MPs and farming organisations weighing in on the future of the rural economy. But Plaid Cymru's Anne Davis says talk isn't enough. She wants to see Westminster step up and protect food production. The Carmarthenshire MP says farmers need to be able to keep producing food even when a crisis hits.
9: 60% of our food is produced in this country, but that's not enough.
7: The UK government announced emergency funding to help farmers cope with cash flow issues caused by things like extreme weather. A Welsh hospital's had to shut two wards and restrict visitors after an outbreak of scabies. Howel Dda Health Board confirmed the wards at Prince Philip Hospital in Llanelli are currently closed due to infection. New plans to boost art, sport and community life in Swansea in the next 5 years have been launched. Council bosses want to create fresh opportunities for local artists and improve community spaces across the city. And Wales's Gezi Price is into round two of Darts' World Grand Prix. He comfortably beat Sebastian Bialecki 2-0. Fellow Welshman Johnny Clayton got past Christoph Rataski 2-1. But world champion Luke Littler was a shock exit at the hands of Luke Woodhouse.
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7: Turning brighter this lunchtime with good spells of sunshine across Wales. Highs of 24, that's the latest. I'm Tom Preece.
12: Good morning, it's just after 10. Hello, I'm Angela J, looking after you with Foreigner coming up soon. T-Rex on the way. And now from Bruce Springsteen, it's a classic here on Dragon Radio.

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Happy birthday to you, by the way, if you're having your birthday today. You know, you're sharing it with the Bros brothers, the Goss brothers, who are Matt and Luke, 58 years of age today. Remember them? You do. 58 today. Happy birthday if you're sharing your special day today too.

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0: Well, Ruth won in Liverpool on Friday, 600 grand. Her husband was over the moon as well, as you can imagine. She called it the best day ever. That is life-changing money. It really is, isn't it? And now, it's gone up this week, it's £700,000 that you could be winning on Friday. 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

0: Susie and Jay, thank you for choosing Dragon Radio this Tuesday morning. Hope you're feeling good. Hey, tonight, there's a biggie on, isn't it? At Swansea Arena, at the Building Society Arena. Roger Taylor, yeah, formerly of Queen, will be there if you're going. Have yourself a lot of fun. Now, stay with us after 11 news headlines on the way. Dragon
1: 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Do it for your wife, who told you to pick up bread, but instead you picked up Fred, your grandson, again. And now your daughter is calling because he missed football. 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You can wave his future career goodbye. 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
12: The top stories this hour. Detectives are continuing to investigate who was responsible for a suspected terror plot in Gloucestershire. Five men in their 20s who were arrested near RAF Fairford 2 days ago are out on bail. There's still significant police activity at and around the military base used by the US. Here's former Met Police Chief Superintendent Dal Babu.
13: Common sense would tell you that if there was something serious happening, these people would not be released very quickly.
12: The Iranian embassy says claims Iran was involved are unfounded and malicious. Now, it's one of the big talking points at Labour's conference in Liverpool, food security and what it means for the future of the rural economy. Ministers, MPs and farming organisations are all having their say, but Plaid Cymru's Carmarthenshire MP Anne Davies says one thing's missing: real protection for UK food production.
14: In a world that's as volatile as it is, so it only takes one thing again to happen, really, where we cannot perhaps import the amount of food that we're consuming. We need to produce more.
12: The government announced funding to help farmers cope with cash flow problems caused by things like extreme weather. A Welsh hospital's had to shut two wards after an outbreak of scabies. Hywel-dda Health Board's confirmed the wards at Prince Philip Hospital in Llanelli are currently closed due to infection. New plans to boost arts, sport and community life in Swansea in the next 5 years have been launched. Council bosses want to create fresh opportunities for local artists and improve community spaces across the city. And Wales's Gezi Price is into round two of Darts World Grand Prix. He comfortably beat Sebastian Bialecki 2-0. Fellow Welshman Johnny Clayton got past Christoph Ratasky 2-1, but world champion Luke Littler was a shock exit at the hands of Luke Woodhouse.
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12: Turning brighter this lunchtime with good spells of sunshine across Wales. Highs of 24, that's the latest. I'm Tom Preece.
0: Good morning, it's just after 11. Hello and welcome. I'm Angela J. This is Dragon Radio across Wales. Got some cool and the gang on the way. And this from Denise.

0: Biggest award you've ever won? Was it as far back as school? No. Stay with us this Tuesday. I've got some Frankie Valli and the Four Seasons on the way and a band that are coming to Swansea Singleton Park next summer. Do you know what I'm talking about?
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0: 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You could take all your mates there, couldn't you, for £700,000 and a whole lot more. 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
0: Well, Ruth won in Liverpool on Friday, 600 grand. Her husband was over the moon as well, as you can imagine. She called it the best day ever. That is life-changing money. It really is, isn't it? And now, it's gone up this week, it's £700,000 that you could be winning on Friday. 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
7: The top stories this hour. US Secretary of State Marco Rubio says a suspected terror plot targeting RAF Fairford in Gloucestershire clearly involves the hand of a foreign state. Five men were arrested and released on bail, a decision Donald Trump's called surprising. Iran's strongly denied any involvement. Dominic Murphy's a former head of counter-terror command with the Met Police.
8: Had they been kept in custody under the Terrorism Act, bail does not apply in that case. So they couldn't have been bailed. They're either charged with a serious terrorist offence, or they are then released without charge. And in this case, under the Police and Criminal Evidence Act detention powers, they have bail conditions.
7: Now, food security is under the spotlight at Labour conference in Liverpool, with ministers, MPs and farming organisations weighing in on the future of the rural economy. But Plaid Cymru Zan Davis says talk isn't enough. She wants to see Westminster step up and protect food production. The Carmarthenshire MP says farmers need to be able to keep producing food, even when a crisis hits.
9: 60% of our food is produced in this country, but that's not enough, and it's declining, and this is my worry, it's declining.
7: The UK government announced emergency funding to help farmers cope with cash flow problems caused by things like extreme weather. A Welsh hospital's had to shut two wards and restrict visitors after an outbreak of scabies. Howell Dda Health Board confirmed the wards at Prince Philip Hospital in Llanelli are currently closed due to infection. New plans to boost art, sport and community life in Swansea in the next 5 years have been launched. Council bosses want to create fresh opportunities for local artists and improve communal spaces across the city. And Wales's Gezi Price is into round two of Darts' World Grand Prix. He comfortably beat Sebastian Bielecki 2-0. Fellow Welshman Johnny Clayton got past Krzysztof Ratajski 2-1. But world champion Luke Littler was the shock exit at the hands of Luke Woodhouse.
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7: Turning brighter this lunchtime with good spells of sunshine across Wales. Highs of 24, that's the latest. I'm Tom Preece.
0: It's Dragon Radio just after midday this Tuesday. Some have done a rehashing of our next artist and what he'd have sounded like doing the Postman Pat theme tune. It's actually pretty good. Dragon Radio. But here is MJ doing one of his own.

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Happy birthday to you, by the way, if you're having your birthday today. You know, you're sharing it with the Bros brothers, the Goss brothers, who are Matt and Luke, 58 years of age today. Remember them? You do. 58 today. Happy birthday if you're sharing your special day today too.

0: across Wales, it's Dragon Radio. Have you watched any telly lately? Strictly the Weekend was good. The Blame with Michelle Keegan, I finally started watching it. And that is good too. I started it on Saturday and then I was dozing. So now I'll wait. And then I watched an episode Sunday, an episode Monday, and I got another one to watch tonight. Love it when you're into something. However, ask me in a couple of weeks' time, I wouldn't even remember who's actually even in it or what the storyline was. Right, still to come, I've got Sister Sledge and Alana Miles. Anyone else like that? Dragon
1: 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That feeling of ticking off your little kitty to-do list. In this case, having cream. 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

0: velvet, satin, silk, whatever you fancy. Hey, even cashmere if you won £700,000, right? Oh, details on how you could win this coming Friday. 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
0: Well, Ruth won in Liverpool on Friday, 600 grand. Her husband was over the moon as well, as you can imagine. She called it the best day ever. That is life-changing money. It really is, isn't it? And now, it's gone up this week, it's £700,000 that you could be winning on Friday. All you've got to do is text the word play to 65115. 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

0: across Wales, welcome to Dragon Radio. 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If you've got a good cup of tea in front of you, again, very lucky. 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Stay with us after one. 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
9: The top stories this hour, three men have denied murdering a teenager following a crash involving a car and a motorbike in Swansea. It follows a fatal collision in Gorsynon in July. Our reporter Tom Priest has more.
10: Yeah, Tyler Ford, a nine-time world kickboxing champion, appeared at Swansea Crown Court with three others accused over the death of Kieran Evans. The 18-year-old was one of three men who denied murder, attempted murder and caused grievous bodily harm with intent. A fourth defendant denies assisting an offender. All four have been remanded into custody with the trial due to start on the 11th of January.
9: A police officer cleared of two counts of sexual assault following a night out in Cardiff will now face misconduct proceedings. 33-year-old Fiona Anderson's been found not guilty of the two charges against her by a jury at Bristol Crown Court. The officer, who serves with Devon and Cornwall Police, has been suspended since her arrest in 2023. Former world snooker champion Graham Dotts has been jailed for 7 years for historical child sex abuse. The 49-year-old was found guilty last month of offences that took place between 1993 and 2010 against a boy and a girl of primary school age. The Welsh Government's urging the Chancellor to move faster on a promised £14 billion rail investment for Wales. Finance Minister Elin Jones says Wales is currently getting just 1% of Network Rail spending across England and Wales. She wants £1 billion brought forward in the autumn budget. Gemma Elliott's the head of the Community Transport Association for Wales.
11: We need to see more services that run more frequently in more places. And as far as rail is concerned, Transport for Wales provides a really fantastic service, but they can't control the infrastructure, so Network Rail still has responsibility for that in Wales.
9: And in football, Welsh winger Wes Burns says Fortress Cardiff can help Wales kickstart their Nations League campaign. Wales are bottom of Group A4 without a point after defeats in Portugal and Denmark, going into Thursday's game with Norway.
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9: Turning brighter with sunny spells, feeling warm with highs across Wales of 24 degrees. That's the latest. I'm Gavin Rutter.
0: Good afternoon. It's just after one. I'm Angela J with Kirsty McCall coming up. Earth, Wind and Fire. And now from Human League, it's this. Don't You Want Me? This Tuesday lunchtime.

FM. Hello to Hannah in Birchgrove. Thank you for choosing us. Weather-wise today, a little bit overcast, really, but still feeling warmer than yesterday. Very mild with highs of 23 in the capital. Here's Mike and the Mechanics now as we continue our no-repeat 9-to-5 workday.

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0: That is Queen on Dragon Radio. And if you're a fan, maybe you're already going. Swansea Building Society Arena tonight. Roger Taylor is there. You are going to have so much fun. I think it's a sellout. Stay with us as we continue on your No Repeat 9 to 5 workday right here with details how you could win 700 grand soon.
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0: Well, Ruth won in Liverpool on Friday, 600 grand. Her husband was over the moon as well, as you can imagine. She called it the best day ever. 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It really is, isn't it? And now, it's gone up this week, it's £700,000 that you could be winning on Friday. 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

0: 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That's the hard Italian biscuit that you often get maybe with the cuppa in certain cafes. Supposed to be hard. Almondy flavour, isn't it? Very nice. Not to get confused with a Biscoff. Stay with us after midday. Phil Hoyles did get him confused when I was just having this conversation with him. He's here for more on our no-repeat 9-to-5 workday next. See you tomorrow. 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
6: Top stories this hour. A world champion kickboxer among three men who've denied murdering an 18-year-old after a crash in Swansea. They're accused of killing Kieran Evans and attempting to murder a second person earlier this year. Our reporter Tom Priest has more.
7: Yeah, 18-year-old Tyler Ford, a 9-time world kickboxing champion, appeared at Swansea Crown Court alongside three others accused over the death of Kieran Evans. The charges relate to a crash between a car and an off-road bike in Gorsainan in July. Three men deny murder, attempted murder and causing GBH with intent, while a fourth defendant denies assisting an offender. All four face a trial starting in January.
6: Efforts are underway to trace a mother in North Wales following the discovery of a baby's body in Bangor. Police were called out to an area of shoreline just before 5 p.m. on Sunday. The mother's identity is currently unknown and health bosses say they have real concerns for her health. Ex-world snooker champion Graham Dotts has been jailed for 7 years for child sex abuse. The 49-year-old targeted a boy and girl of primary school age with multiple incidents over several years. Wales has waited long enough. That's the message from the Welsh Government to the Chancellor ahead of the autumn budget. Finance Minister Elin Jones wants the UK government to bring forward £1 billion worth of its promised £14 billion rail investment. She says Wales currently gets just 1% of Network Rail spend across England and Wales. Gemma Lelliott's the head of the Community Transport Association for Wales.
8: Parts of the rail infrastructure that haven't had any work done to them for more than 50 years. And then we see that fragility when storms happen or big events.
6: And Aston Martin say Fernando Alonso's staying with the F1 team next season in a record-extending 24th campaign for the driver. There had been rumours the Spaniard may quit driving and take on a new role.
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6: Turning brighter with sunny spells, feeling warm with highs across Wales of 24 degrees. That's the latest. I'm Gavin Rutter.
11: Hello, it's Phil playing your all-time favourites. This is Dragon Radio. Music coming up on the show then from Bill Withers and Eurythmics after we start with Belinda Carlisle.

Eurythmics and Thorn in My Side. Bill Withers, Ain't No Sunshine. Classic teens for a Tuesday. Hello, it's Phil through till 7 o'clock this evening if you're celebrating your birthday today. Happy birthday. Welcome to the show. Mike Post is celebrating his birthday today. One of those awesome composers, or even if you don't know him or doesn't, you know, you don't know what he looks like, you'll know his music, Law and Order. The Rockford Files, classic tune. Hill Street Blues, Magnum P.I. I mean, who didn't love that on a Sunday evening, getting ready for school the next day? The A-Team, The Greatest American Hero, so many theme tunes that we just adore and have done over the last few decades. He's celebrating his birthday today. He's 82. Sebastian Coe is 70. Luke and Matt Goss from Bros. The twins, of course, 58 today. Robert Webb is 54. And Alfie Bo is celebrating his birthday today. As he turns 53.

0: all-time favourite on a Tuesday. It's the 29th of September today. It's World Heart Day. If you fancy getting in touch, 07740 938 500. 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

0: Bradley's and Wake Up Boo on Dragon Radio. So how's your Tuesday going? Has it been filled with work or maybe off? Or maybe you're renovating? Do you know, for some reason, when I go onto YouTube in the nights now, and you know it kind of selects what it thinks you should be watching because of all the things you've watched in the past, mine is just full of renovations. You know, like massive house renovations, like, you know, like Escape to the Chateau style renovations, right? It's like that. So I now got loads of things to watch, like people renovating castles and old houses and cottages. And I was watching one the other day of a man who, I think this was abroad, right? There's no talking, and it's slightly sped up, ever so slightly. And it was basically a time lapse of, I don't know, like 6 months or so, probably. And I think it was, I think it may have been in like a forest in Germany or something, where this guy came across a house in the middle of the forest, and he completely gutted it. Well, it was gutted anyway, it was just walls, but he kind of cleaned it up. And then he turned it into this absolutely stunning place in the country. And all I was thinking is, how is he able to do that? I mean, it was gorgeous. It was a gorgeous house. It had a lovely kind of decked area, a lovely pizza oven on the deck. It was gorgeous, like a multi-story thing. Gorgeous, loved it. That's why YouTube is telling me I need to watch more, I think. Meezy from Kate Bush on the way next.
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0: of the No Repeat 9 to 5. You will not hear the same song twice throughout your workday. That is guaranteed right here Monday through Friday. It's got some great tunes playing on the show very soon. After your latest news for Wales is updated right here on Dragon Next.
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5: 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So what more could you want? Put the kettle on, pop a cork, and listen to the show with our friends at Nathaniel Cars in Bridgend, Cardiff, Cwmbran and Swansea. It's the happy hour!

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1: The top stories this hour. Three men have denied murdering a teenager following a crash involving a car and a motorbike in Swansea. It follows a fatal collision in Glasynon in July. Our reporter Tom Priest has more.
2: Yeah, Tyler Ford, a nine-time world kickboxing champion, appeared at Swansea Crown Court with three others accused over the death of Kieran Evans. The 18-year-old was one of three men who denied murder, attempted murder and caused grievous bodily harm with intent. A fourth defendant denies assisting an offender. All four have been remanded into custody with the trial due to start on the 11th of January.
1: Andy Burnham's addressing the Labour Party conference for the first time since becoming leader. The Prime Minister's promised to draw a line on a decade of division and set the country on a new path. There are reports he could suggest a review of the state pension's triple lock. The body of a newborn baby has been found on a beach in North Wales. Police say a member of the public reported the discovery in Bangor on Sunday. Health officials say they have real concerns for the baby's mother, who's likely to be extremely vulnerable. And the Welsh Government is urging the Chancellor to move faster on a promised £14 billion rail investment for Wales. Finance Minister Elin Jones says Wales is currently getting just 1% of network rail spending across England and Wales. She wants £1 billion brought forward in the autumn budget. Gemma Elliott, the head of the Community Transport Association for Wales.
3: We need to see more services that run more frequently in more places. And as far as rail is concerned, you know, Transport for Wales provides a really fantastic service, but they can't control the infrastructure, so Network Rail still has responsibility for that in Wales.
1: And in football, Welsh winger Wes Burns says Fortress Cardiff can help Wales kickstart their Nations League campaign. Wales are bottom of Group A4 without a point after defeats in Portugal and Denmark, going into Thursday's game with Norway.
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1: Turning brighter with sunny spells, feeling warm with highs across Wales of 24 degrees. That's the latest. I'm Gavin Rutter.
6: It's Dragon on a Tuesday. It's the 29th of September already. It's mad, isn't it? Last Tuesday. In the month, music coming up on the show then from Barry White after Billy Ocean.

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Doesn't matter what time of day. It could be in the night time when you're listening to Love Dragon, just say play Dragon Radio. And that is it. Maybe even your device will whisper back. Mine does. At nighttime is the most bizarre thing. Just to get you in the mood for all those love songs, a little later, Luther Vandross and Janet Jackson on Dragon Radio.

0: It's Michael Jackson and Beat It on Dragon Radio. In your showbiz news today, Rod Stewart announces he's retiring after one final tour and 6 decades on stage. I think he's earned his rest now, hasn't he? He deserves his retirement. The final encore is the new tour, and that's going to be kicking off very soon. Best of luck to him. Also making news, Brian May makes a huge career announcement following his bandmate's solo album. Talking of Queen legends, Roger Taylor brings his solo tour project to Swansea Arena tonight. If you're anywhere near, go and have a fantastic time. Make me a
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0: 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It's Dragon Radio playing your all-time favourites. So a couple of days to go, like, I don't know, 52 hours or something, before the new Celebrity Traitors begins on the telly. Not that I'm counting or anything. I'm slightly obsessed by this series. I love it. I can't wait. And apparently the new series is even better than last year's, if that is even possible. Glastonbury is just around the corner as well. That's going to be on the 4th. And Global James Bond Day is just around the corner. It was this time last year that we were chatting, and we were talking about the fact that was there going to be an announcement, because there were rumours last year that an announcement was imminent. It didn't happen. I mean, James Bond Day came and went. Now, already there's been murmurings that something's going to be announced before Christmas. Could it be on James Bond Day? Could we finally find out more details about the new movie? I mean, is it, if it's too much to ask for to find out who the new James Bond is going to be, maybe the title of the next Bond movie, maybe that would be enough. It'd be nice to find out who's playing James Bond, though, wouldn't it? We shall find out in due course. James Bond Day is on the 5th of October. Music coming up on the show for you next, then, from The Whispers after the latest news on the roads.
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5: Good afternoon. Hi to you. I'm Jules Buckley. There's some queues at the moment if you're heading away from the M4, heading up the Forge Road to the Basileg roundabout towards the west of Newport. Queues to between the Penhorse and Trekenneth roundabout for the A468 west of Caerphilly. Nantgarry Road queuing to in and out of town. A48 in Cardiff, westbound slow going, heading through towards Llandaff. Southern Way queuing north of the Lambie Way roundabout. And Eureka Place in Ebor Vale, that's still closed, or due to an unsafe building.
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6: The top stories this hour. The Prime Minister's promised to build a national care service and told care workers they're not invisible. He's also set out plans to fund it with adjustments to the triple lock on pensions. At the Labour conference, Andy Burnham's pledged to bring down the cost of utilities, including bringing firms under public ownership.
7: Energy, water, housing, back under stronger public control. We rely on them, we pay for them, and once again, we will have power over them.
6: Elsewhere, and an urgent search is underway to find the mother of a newborn baby whose body was found on a beach in North Wales. Police were called to the shoreline in Bangor on Sunday evening after a member of the public raised the alarm. Health chiefs and detectives are appealing directly to the mother, who hasn't been identified. Fiona Giroux from Betsy Cadwallader University Health Board.
8: I want you to know that our immediate concerns is for your health, safety and well-being. You may feel you have nowhere to turn or that you cannot speak to anyone about what has happened. Please do not feel that you have to face this alone.
6: A post-mortem's due to take place tomorrow. A world champion kickboxer's among three men who've denied murdering an 18-year-old after a crash in Swansea. 18-year-old Tyler Ford and two others are accused of killing Kieran Evans and attempting to murder a second person in Gosainen in July, a trial scheduled to start in January. A police officer has been cleared of sexually assaulting a woman after a night out in Cardiff. Fiona Anderson, who serves with Devon and Cornwall Police, was found not guilty of two counts of sexual assault following a trial at Bristol Crown Court. The 33-year-old still faces misconduct proceedings. And OpenAI scrapped its new artificial intelligence model, claiming it shows higher levels of deception. Tech bosses will meet at the White House later as they face pressure to slow down the developments of AI.
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6: Heavy rain in most areas tonight, clearing by the morning, mild with highs across Wales of 22 degrees. That's the latest. I'm Gavin Rutsim.
0: 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It's Phil Hoyles, 3 till 7. Don't forget, win after 7. More news about that a little bit later. Let's start this hour, though, with Go West, and we close up.

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From Tina Turner to Take That.

0: They're in the middle of remixing and re-releasing some of their classics at the moment. Robert De Niro's Waiting, it's Bananarama on Dragon Radio. And Take That, Everything Changes before it as well. 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
8: Hello again, I'm Jules Buckley. Still some congestion on the M4 westbound, building towards the Brynglas tunnels, towards Newport and westbound to Baglan at 41. There's queues in Cardiff, southern way, slow both ways. A48, either side of Llandaff, seen some queues as well this afternoon. And you've seen some queues as well in Pontypridd, around the Sardis Road roundabout as well. Congestion in Swansea, Oystermouth Road eastbound, queuing, heading in towards the city centre. And that's your latest.
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1: 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He's a worker for the council.

0: Queen and Bowie, Under Pressure. It's Dragon Radio at Drive Time. Don't forget, if you're anywhere near Swansea, Roger Taylor from Queen is going to be bringing his solo tour project to the Swansea Arena tonight. Going to have a fantastic time if you're going. And Brian May is also making news today as he makes a huge career announcement following his bandmate's solo album. There's a lot of Queen-styled music, I think, coming around very soon. Latest news on the roads coming up and music on the way from Sylvester.
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19: There's a problem in Monmouth at the moment, just east of the Wye Bridge. The Staunton Road is closed. That's the A4136. There's a breakdown there, so there's currently no way through. As for the M4, still quite slow westbound, of course, towards Newport, heading towards the Bryn Glas tunnels, and westbound to Baglan. A slowdown now to Junction 41. Lots of queues in Cardiff. Queues for the A48 around Llandaff. Queuing too for the A4232 north of Carverhouse Cross, and Rover Way queuing both ways.
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0: Kingston Town, UB40 and Chic and Good Times. It's Dragon Radio, and the No Repeat 9 to 5 is going to be returning tomorrow morning at 9 o'clock with Tony and Breakfast. Let's get your latest news updated next then.
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7: The top stories this hour. Andy Burnham's admitted he may pay a political price on pensions at the Labour conference.
8: This is the deal. A state pension that rises every year. No care charges and a high-quality national care service to give peace of mind in later life.
7: The PM's announced plans to adjust the triple lock on pensions. His changes could see smaller annual increases, but he says it'll help pay for improved social care. He's also promised more public control over utility firms. In other news, and health bosses are appealing directly to the mother of a newborn baby found dead on the North Wales coast to make herself known. An urgent search is underway in Bangor after a member of the public made the tragic discovery on Sunday. The mother remains unidentified and health chiefs believe she may be frightened and vulnerable. Detective Sergeant Kelly Wins from North Wales Police.
9: We appreciate coming forward is really difficult, but inaction is not an option. The mother desperately needs help. Anyone with information, we need you to do the right thing to ensure this mother gets the help and support she needs.
7: A world champion kickboxer's among three men who've denied murdering an 18-year-old after a crash in Gosainen. 18-year-old Tyler Ford and two others are accused of killing Kieran Evans and attempting to murder a second person in July, a trial scheduled to start in January. A police officer cleared of two counts of sexual assault following a night out in Cardiff will now face misconduct proceedings. 33-year-old Fiona Anderson was found not guilty of the two charges against her by a jury at Bristol Crown Court. OpenAI has scrapped its new artificial intelligence model, claiming it shows higher levels of deception. Tech bosses are meeting at the White House as they face pressure to slow down the development of AI. And in football, Welsh winger Wes Burns says Fortress Cardiff can help Wales kickstart their Nations League campaign. Wales are bottom of Group A4 without a point after defeats in Portugal and Denmark, going into Thursday's game with Norway.
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7: Heavy rain in most areas tonight, clearing by the morning, mild with highs across Wales of 22 degrees. That's the latest. I'm Gavin Rutten.
0: Great tunes on your radio. It's Dragon at Drive on a Tuesday. It's the 29th of September today. Prince and Smokey Robinson on the way after we start the hour with Kim Wilde.

pounds and 19.99. Now, we're talking about The Traitors starting on the telly in a couple of days' time, which it absolutely is. In the showbiz news today, apparently Celebrity Traitors had to pause filming when James Acaster became very anxious on set. The tension sounds like it's there already. I don't know why I giggled a bit. I mean, the tension during that show must be crazy. I mean, you can't trust anybody on the show because they might be a traitor. I know that's the premise, but it's just fascinating to watch, isn't it? Fiction Factory on the way after YouTube on Dragon.

0: Fiction Factory. Feels Like Heaven on Dragon at Drive, on the day that the Rolling Stones began their very first tour on this day, appearing at the Bow Diddley, and the Everly Brothers were there as well, 1963, on this day. And also on this day, in 1976, it was obviously a big day in the George household, because Boy George was expelled from his school on this very day. I wonder how long it took before he was allowed back. Make me a
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13: I'm Jules Buckley. Good evening. East of the Wye Bridge in Monmouth, the Staunton Road, that's the A4136, remains closed off. There's a breakdown there. That's why it's still causing some delays around the Wye Bridge. M4 westbound to slow down to Newport towards the tunnels. Busy west now to Baglan 2 at Junction 41. Still queuing in Cardiff for the A48. That's Western Avenue near Llandaff and the Cardiff North Retail Park, slow both ways. Southern Way's queuing both ways too. On Oystermouth Road eastbound, slow in Swansea.
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0: That's great. And Walk of Life, Dragon Radio. It's Phil Hoyle, still seven. Now, making news today, this is going to sound great. Sabrina Carpenter is to play Ginger Rogers opposite Tom Holland in a Fred Astaire biopic. Tom Holland is a bit of a gymnast. He's a bit of a dancer, so he can move. So I think if anybody can pull off Fred Astaire, it's going to be him. And Sabrina Carpenter is going to be great. It's Ginger Rogers. We'll give you more details about that biopic as soon as we can. And also making news today, if you're a big fan of the 90s boy band era, then the Backstreet Boys are returning to the UK next year for a string of huge shows. More details on that coming up.
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12: Hello again, I'm Jules Buckley. Still some queues east of Monmouth on the Staunton Road. It's closed at the moment by Hadnock Road. There's a broken down vehicle. That's just east of the Wye Bridge. That closure still causing some delays. Queues west on the M4 from the Caldra to the Bryngelas Tunnels on that westbound side to the north of Newport. Queues to in Cardiff, Cardiff Road, Bridge Road, the A48, all heavy around Llandaff. Further east, southern ways queuing both ways, and the A473 queuing around Llantrisant.
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0: all-time favourites all of the time. It's Dragon Radio playing the Manic Street Preachers and A Design for Life. What a tune. And Aretha Franklin and I Say a Little Prayer before that. It's Wellfia Tuesday then. If you fancy getting in touch, 07740938500 is your number on WhatsApp. You can also get in touch on The Nation Player 2. Let's get your latest news updated. 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
1: Top stories this hour. An urgent search is underway to find the mother of a newborn baby whose body was found on a beach in North Wales. Police were called to the shoreline in Bangor on Sunday evening after a member of the public raised the alarm. Health chiefs and detectives are now appealing directly to the mother, who hasn't been identified. Fiona Giroux is from Betsy Cadwalader University Health Boards.
2: I want you to know that our immediate concerns is for your health, safety and well-being. You may feel you have nowhere to turn or that you cannot speak to anyone about what has happened. Please do not feel that you have to face this alone.
1: A post-mortem's due to take place tomorrow. The Prime Minister's promised to build a national care service and told care workers they're not invisible. He's also set out plans to fund it with adjustments to the triple lock on pensions. At the Labour conference, Andy Burnham's pledged to bring down the cost of utilities, including bringing firms under public ownership.
3: Energy, water, housing, back under stronger public control. We rely on them, we pay for them, and once again, we will have power over them.
1: The Premier League's confirmed Manchester City have been found guilty of all charges over financial rule breaches. An independent commission found the club arranged sham contracts to artificially inflate revenues and reduce costs between 2009 and 2018. City insist they're innocent and will appeal. A world champion kickboxer is among three men who've denied murdering an 18-year-old after a crash in Swansea. 18-year-old Tyler Ford and two others are accused of killing Kieran Evans and attempting to murder a second person in Gorsainen in July. A trial scheduled to start in January. And OpenAI scrapped its new artificial intelligence model, claiming it shows higher levels of deception. Tech bosses are meeting at the White House as they face pressure to slow down the developments of AI.
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1: Heavy rain in most areas tonight, clearing by the morning, mild with highs across Wales of 22 degrees. That's the latest. I'm Gavin Rutten.
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ABC, The Look of Love, it's Phil Hoyles on Dragon, making news in the papers today. This is a bit of a strange story. A study reveals that young men are just as likely to complain in restaurants as older women. So are they saying that older men and younger women don't complain? I don't know. I mean, if your food is rubbish, then everybody shouldn't complain, shouldn't they? But as long as you congratulate and say things are great when things are great as well. And also making news, the words and phrases that Gen Z use at work that leave older colleagues stumped. I mean, this happens outside of work as well. The times you're talking to someone, think, what are they talking about? Random words, isn't it? Sydney Youngblood, If Only I Could, on the way after SWV and right here on

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13: Good evening, I'm Jules Buckley. Still some congestion, but improving between Talbot Green and Llantrisant on both sides of the A473. Still some queues in and around Cardiff, Southern Way, slow both ways. The A48's heavy, that's Western Avenue westbound Gabalfa, queuing through towards the Llandaff Lights, and the A4232 into Cardiff southbound. It's patchy, heading down towards Carver House Cross. Not faring now too badly for the M4, but Nangarra Road eastbound, that's queuing in towards Caerphilly. And that's the latest.
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0: That's your boys, West End girls, making news today. Mr. England organisers fear a national hunk shortage after just 7 men enter Mr. England in 2026. They say, oh no, what's going on? So they're looking for extra people to take part by the sounds of it. And also, a British schoolgirl has become the youngest woman grandmaster in chess at just the age of 11. Do you know, I've not played a game of chess in, I dread to think how many years. It's probably since I left primary school, and I don't think I played at any time after that. But bizarrely, probably about 2 weeks ago, I was mooching around online, and I thought, do you know what would look great on that table right by there in my lounge, right? I thought on that table right there, a nice large statement chess piece would look great. The whole chessboard, you know, you can get like glass ones in now that look really nice. So I thought that's what I'm going to do. And I was really tempted, and I thought, hold on a second. I can't play chess. I've not played chess in probably 4 decades. I can't remember how to do it. I can't remember what goes diagonally, what goes straight. I can't remember any of that. What's the point in just having it there sitting when you could be, I don't know, actively playing it? So maybe I need to learn to play chess before I buy a new statement piece. We shall wait and see. I'll keep you posted. Latest news on the roads coming up, and music on the way from Candy Staton.
1: 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If you don't do it for you, do it for your wife and little Freddy.
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12: Looks like an issue heading off the M4 Cardiff West, junction 33 on the southbound side of the A4232. Queuing off the M4, heading down towards Carver House Cross. A possible collision reported there. Is queuing still in Cardiff too for the westbound side of Western Avenue? That's the A48 Gabbatha through towards Llandaff, still struggling. And Southern Way still slow in both directions towards the east of the city. The M4 itself, though, this evening looks fairly clear on the live traffic Wales cameras. And that's the latest.
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0: closing the show today then, Duran Duran and Ordinary World. That's just about it for today. We've got Wyn Evans on the way then with the happy hour with Nathaniel Cars, with hours worth of great tunes and your shout outs on the way after your latest news is updated next. I'll catch you tomorrow just after 2.
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9: Top stories this hour. Manchester City have been found guilty of breaking Premier League money rules for almost 10 years. An independent commission found the club's owners secretly helped pay for sponsorship deals to hide its true finances. Our senior reporter Stan Tomkinson has more.
10: Financial fair play rules exist to stop owners from pumping unlimited personal wealth into a club. The panel found the owners, the Abu Dhabi United Group, covered money that sponsors were meant to be paying themselves, helping City boost its income by more than £900 million. Investigators say the club also filed false accounts to hide real finances from auditors and regulators. City say they'll appeal, calling the decision unsafe.
9: Health bosses are appealing directly to the mother of a newborn baby found dead on the North Wales coast to make herself known. An urgent search is underway in Bangor after a member of the public made the tragic discovery on Sunday. The mother remains unidentified and health chiefs believe she may be frightened and vulnerable. Detective Sergeant Kelly Wins from North Wales Police.
11: We appreciate coming forward is really difficult, but inaction is not an option. The mother desperately needs help. Anyone with information, we need you to do the right thing to ensure this mother gets the help and support she needs.
9: Andy Burnham's admitted he may pay a political price at the Labour conference. The PM's announced plans to adjust the triple lock on pensions. His changes could see smaller annual increases, but he says it'll help pay for improved social care in England. A world champion kickboxer is among three men who've denied murdering an 18-year-old after a crash in Swansea. 18-year-old Tyler Ford and two others are accused of killing Kieran Evans and attempting to murder a second person in Gorsainan in July. A trial scheduled to start in January. And in football, Welsh winger Wes Burns says Fortress Cardiff can help Wales kickstart their Nations League campaign. Wales are bottom of Group A4 without a point after defeats in Portugal and Denmark, going into Thursday's game with Norway.
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9: Heavy rain in most areas tonight, clearing by the morning, mild with highs across Wales of 22 degrees. That's the latest. I'm Gavin Rutten.
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Right, okay, that was Need You Tonight in Excess. You are listening to Win Empty's Happy Hour. How are you diddly doing? I don't mind telling you, right? I do not mind telling you this. I almost had a pint at lunchtime today. I know, don't judge me, right? Because I was working in the night, I didn't, right? But it was one of those days. I was in London, right? I had to go to London for something. And I was in London, and it was so sunny that I thought, oh, hello. Hello, I could have a cheeky one, yeah, couldn't I? I could have a quick pint. Nobody would know. Everybody would be happy. Absolutely brilliant. I didn't, because... Well, I was thinking about you, and I just thought, oh, God, nobody wants to hear me hammered presenting a show. I thought, I did hear a presenter doing that once, and it was actually hilarious. It was her last day. I think it was for, like, Radio Norfolk or something like this, right? And she starts going, it's hilarious. I'll have to try and dig out. I wonder if I can dig it out for you. Let me try and dig it out for you, because it was absolutely hilarious. If I can find that, I will. Because she starts going, and I can play what I want. I have a carte blanche. It was brilliant. So I'll try and dig it out now. Let me have a look. But let's get some more music. This is Breakfast at Tiffany's.

0: heartache. You're listening to Win Hems' Happy Hour. Now, I was telling you earlier, right, that there was a presenter. I won't name her, right, for obvious reasons, right? But there was a presenter. It was her last day on local radio. And let's just put it, she'd had a couple of celebratory drinks. Now, I found a quick recording of it, right? So what they've done is, right, what I've done here is I've cut the songs out for you. I've just given you the highlights of what it was, right? Have a listen to this.
1: For the last time on Lunchtime, let's say you pick the muse. Oh, yeah.
0: So there we go. She goes off on that song, right? And then she comes back. Here she is.
1: Played that for my dad when he was 60. Riley's, which is now a co-op at the top of Small Sawn.
0: Love it. I love it.
1: Rich and Talk says, Paul, you sound drunk. I'm not drunk. I've had a couple of drinks. I'm not drunk. I'm sad. No, that's not working either. Oh, it's my last day and nothing's working. Why is nothing working? Let's try this, shall we?
0: A couple of songs are played back to back, right? If you listen to the whole recording, and then this happens.
2: A perfect day.
3: Perfect day by various artists. Obviously, it's 25 minutes to two. Good afternoon. Unfortunately, Paul is not feeling quite well, so with it being her last afternoon show, so she's gone home. So unfortunately, or fortunately, as the case may be,
0: she's gone home. She's gone. That's what I want to do. That's how I want to go out, with a bang.

0: There we go. Good thing, Fine Young Cannibals. If you want to get in touch with the show, it is dead easy, right? All you have to do is drop me a WhatsApp, 07740938500, 07740938500. I'm just flicking through all the messages now. It's so lovely to hear from you, and I love hearing from you. And if you don't get a message straight back from me, don't worry, because I do see them all. Hi, Wayne. Good to see you've made it into Tuesday. You've got this lovely boy. Have a great evening. Let's go with something upbeat. Can you play when Wake Me Up Before You Go? Yeah, I don't see why not. I'll stick it on the list. It'll be coming up. When Evan's happy hour.
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1: with Nathaniel Carr's Bridge End, Cardiff, Cumbran and Swansea. There's a Nathaniel Carr for whoever you are.
3: Take this, please. Go. Go on without me.
4: Come on, Dave, get up.
3: No, Carl. We have to pay our weekly cash takings in before it's too late, and I'll never make it.
4: 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It's over the road.
3: Oh, right. I didn't know that.
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3: Shall we stop for a cuppa then?
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Sweet Caroline, Neil Diamond. You're listening to Winamsey's Happy Hour. Great to have you with me. Right, why not go to nationplayer.com, bung me a message. So earlier, Sam said, Win, can I have Wake Me Up Before You Go Go? I've actually dug it out now, Sam. I got the old vinyl out. Dusted off, all ready to go. And here it is, just for you. A bit of Wham, Wake Me Up Before You Go Go. Unless it's very, very early, then do not wake me up before you go go. In fact, just say goodbye, leave a note, do whatever you fancy.

0: I'm so excited. The Pointer Sisters. Don't forget as well, if you want to get me to ring somebody for their birthday, it's not a problem. I can do that anytime. Just drop us a message here. Drop us a WhatsApp, 07740938500. Just include all their details and then I can just ring them on the day of their birthday, if that's what you fancy. It'd be great, honestly. It'd be really, really good. I've still got loads of music still to... Oh, computer did a thing then. Computer did the thing. Don't you hate it when it... I've done something now and I've zoomed in and I can never zoom out. Why am I so rubbish with technology? I was just born about 5 years too early. We had one computer in my school. One. I know, right? When Evan's happy
1: hour. Dragon Radio. 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

Sheryl Crow, all I want to do. Sheryl, I know the feeling, love. I know the absolute feeling. Well, that is it for another happy hour. The happy hours fly by, don't they? They absolutely do. I shall see you tomorrow on the show, 7 o'clock. Do not be late. And remember, I love

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0: with Nathaniel Carr's Bridge End, Cardiff, Cumbran and Swansea. There's a Nathaniel Carr for whoever you are.
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Tell him why you're happy for Wednesday evening. Lightning Seeds and 8th Wonder on the way. Here's a band still touring, still doing the circuit. Level 4.

Look how dark it is tonight outside that studio door. No, it's a green door. Shaking Stevens, a dragon. And another big Welshman playing in the capital tonight, Michael Ball, at the New Theatre in Cardiff. That should be a great night. Make me a winner! With Nation Player. Fancy heading into October with an extra £700,000 in the bank. It could be yours this Friday with Make Me a Winner. Imagine having that type of cash tucked away. You definitely end the year on a little bit of a high. 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

0: of Tony Dibbitt at breakfast. He's back bright-eyed and bushy-tailed from 6 o'clock tomorrow morning. The best way to start your Wednesday. It's Bros and I Owe You Nothing. And in that birthday box tonight, yes, the one and only Matt Goss and Luke, both celebrating their birthday, 58 tonight. If it's your birthday, hope you're having a fantastic day and enjoying the tunes. Party for two on the way next.
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It's Wiggy Spooky Wonderland at Dragon Radio Wales. And tell us the couple of tunes you'd like to chill to. And we'll try and squeeze them in for you here at Dragon. Lisa Pegler, two great choices. Lisa's in Raglan. We enjoy your show in the evening. Bit of Randy Crawford would be good. Ooh, and some Spandau Ballet here. This is our Fly For You at Dragon Radio.

0: 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Celebrity Traitors, just a couple of days away. I bet you can't wait, can you? Really looking forward to that series. Some great characters in there, including Michael Sheen as well. Our all-time 80s favourites done and dusted for Tuesday evening. We're lining up some brilliant memories from the 90s at Dragon next.
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0: Happy Tuesday. Welcome along. Wiggy here with your all-time 90s favourites. Big tunes from Annie Lennox coming up. We're going to chill with Aerosmith. Darren Hayes, Savage Garden first up. Truly, Madly Deep.

especially for you at Dragon Radio if you've had one of those days. Annie Lennox, Brilliant, Why, all-time 90s favourites with Wiggy until 10. Love Dragon here from 10 o'clock. And don't forget, if you are looking for some great deals online, we have some you can take advantage of across Wales. 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We have our Celtic cousins, the Corrs, on the way. First, not one, but two princes. Here come the Spin Doctors. 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

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On our show page Facebook group, Wiggy's Boogie Wonderland at Dragon Radio Wales, we were chatting about song titles with men's names in the title. We're going to take a little look at that on the show tomorrow for you. Had a really good response to that. See if you can think of any tonight, maybe add them to the big list. With big number one for Charles and Eddie on the way, one of those 90s million sellers. Ahead of this from Donnell Jones. And you know what's up, Dragon Radio.

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0: Third Bittersweet Symphony, Dragon Radio for a Tuesday evening. Love Dragon on the way from 10 o'clock tonight. 2 hours of the world's greatest love songs and brilliant memories guaranteed. 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

0: Rounding off our little show for Tuesday evening, Damon and Blur with their Charmless Man. Now, Elton, Sorry Seems to Be the Hardest World, and Whitney, My Love Is Your Love. Just two of the tunes Love Dragon has lined up for you next. Whatever you're doing, have a lovely evening, and we'll catch you just after 8 tomorrow. 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